our time is running out. Day after day, we'll make the mundane a masterpiece. Oh my, my, oh my, my love. I take one look at you, you're taking me out.

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Cause music is my best friend. 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Music is my best friend.

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Even though we both know we're liars and we start each other.

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traitor crack, sweet devotion, my delight. Oh, you're such a pretty one, and the naked thrills of flesh and skin were

And I touched your face, narcotic mind from lace, Mary Jane. And I called your name like an addicted to cocaine, calls all the stuff you'd rather blame. 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